couldn't dance. You didn't even want me around. And now I'm back to let you know I can really shake 'em down.

can a mountain exist before it is washed to the sea? Yes, and how many years can some people exist before they're allowed to be free? 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